0: These are songs of praise and worship. My name is Joe Pitt. Thanks so much for hanging out, filling in for Effie Rolfe today. And maybe it's just me, but we're not even halfway through the summer, it feels like. And I'm just feeling burnt out. Maybe that's you. Matthew 11:28 reminds us, come to me, all of you who are wearied and burdened. And I just want to touch on this a little bit because it hit me for a moment that, yes, that is speaking to the spiritual weariness, the spiritual burden. Sometimes it can be the physical, because burnout doesn't always look dramatic. Burnout is just a tired soul trying to keep going, showing up for work, family, for responsibilities in the midst of wedding season, day camps, graduation parties. You can feel empty. Jesus sees that exhaustion. He's not going to shame you for it. Jesus instead invites us to rest in him. Come to me, all you who are weary and burdened. His rest isn't just spiritual. It can also be physical and deeply personal. So let's you and I make the commitment a week ahead. Bring our tiredness to the foot of the cross and just ask Jesus to take the burden from us.
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1: What an amazing reminder from Chandler Moore. My name is Joe Pitt, filling in for Effie Rolfe. That's God, I'm just grateful for you. Ephesians 5:14, wake up sleeper, arise from the dead. This verse makes me think about, you know, especially in light of today, how lucky many of us are. You know, we live comfortable lives, but comfort is a blessing that can turn into an idol, because an idol is just a good thing that has taken the seat of God in your heart. Comfort can quietly lull us to sleep spiritually because life becomes stable and then we drift into routine faith where we just show up, sing songs, and we lose the fire. God calls us away from that. He calls us to stay awake. Arise from the dead. Be aware of his presence, his mission, his calling. He has more for you and I than to just coast on spiritual autopilot. So you know what? In the days ahead, let's you and I say, Lord, stir fresh passion in our hearts. Awaken us to the purpose you've placed in our lives.
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5: 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That if you have a lack of clarity in your reception, that maybe God is asking you to get out of the position that you're at, a position of pride, unforgiveness,

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1: 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And I'm like, oh.
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1: I don't want to stop. I don't want to turn the mower off. I just want to get this lawn mowed. But I did the right thing. I turned off the mower. I said, hey, man, what's up? And you know what? He had a spiritual question.
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1: That he's been wanting to ask me, and I almost missed it because I was more concerned about the yard than being a good neighbor. God has called us to make a dent where we're sent. Guess where you're sent? In your neighborhood. Take a moment for your neighbor. It just might change their life.
3: And start praying for them. God, how can we love them? How can we serve them? It makes a difference.
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4: 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I'm Cindy Tang with Moving Moments. 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
5: Your Moody Radio forecast, a few showers or thunderstorms possible for the overnight hours, upper 70s on the low, and it looks like we'll stay cloudy. Get ready for more heat and humidity on Sunday. Sunshine to start the day, but afternoon showers and thunderstorms are possible. We'll be in the low 90s, the heat index on Sunday about 105. So take that into account if you're going to be spending some time outdoors. This is staff meteorologist Steve Hamilton for Moody Radio, Florida.
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0: Libertarian's Testimony. My name is Joe Pitt, and I'm not naive. If you're, there's a good chance you're listening there, you may be going through a health concern, finances. You don't know what's next because your career has suddenly shifted from under you. Psalm 56:3. When I am afraid, I will trust in you. When you and I focus our hearts on worship, it shifts our focus from fear to faith. When we lift our eyes to God in song, in prayer, we remember he's already in tomorrow. He's seen the end. He's not surprised by anything you are facing. So right now, if you're facing uncertainty, the storm is raging, trust grows when we choose to praise God before we see the outcome. Remember, when I am afraid, I will trust in you.
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2: 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That if you have a lack of clarity in your reception, that maybe God is asking you to get out of the position that you're at, a position of pride, unforgiveness, a position of delayed obedience, a position of anger, something that's clouding your ability to hear God clearly. 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

0: Tomorrow, we celebrate Independence Day. Hi, I'm Chuck Bentley with My Money Life from Crown. True freedom was bought with the precious blood of Christ. It was costly, and freedom comes with the responsibility of stewarding it wisely. Galatians 5:13 reminds us we were called to be free, not to use that freedom to indulge the flesh, but to serve one another humbly in love. Freedom involves choosing what is right, just, and God-honoring. We steward freedom by pursuing obedience. It's a conscious decision to follow the principles God has given us in His Word. Our relationships and activities reflect how we use that freedom. We steward it through self-control, not the absence of limits, but the ability to say no. Whether managing finances, time, or our health, self-control is a fruit of the Spirit that comes from abiding in Christ. We steward freedom by serving others. Shifting the focus off of ourselves makes us aware and sensitive to the needs around us. This transforms our relationships, our work, and the use of the resources that God provides. Freedom is accompanied by thankfulness. God loved the world so much that He sent His only Son as a ransom for us. Many people around the world don't know our Savior. 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We steward freedom best by living with an eternal perspective. We don't let the desires of earth surpass the purposes that God has for us. 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
1: Your Moody Radio forecast, a few showers or thunderstorms possible for the overnight hours, upper 70s on the low, and it looks like we'll stay cloudy. Get ready for more heat and humidity on Sunday. Sunshine to start the day, but afternoon showers and thunderstorms are possible. We'll be in the low 90s, the heat index on Sunday about 105. So take that into account if you're going to be spending some time outdoors. This is staff meteorologist Steve Hamilton for Moody Radio, Florida.
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0: That's Cochran and Co's What Grace Can Do. My name is Joe Pitt. Life moves in waves, doesn't it? I mean, you got college, coupling up careers that constantly change. Life hits all these milestones and waves, and we feel like we're trying to find our footing over and over and constantly. Worship steadies us. Psalm 57:7. My heart is confident, God. My heart is confident. I will sing. I will sing praises. Wake up, my soul. Wake up, harp and lyre. I will wake up the dawn. When we lift our voices, you and I are reminding our hearts who's truly in control. You see, God doesn't change just because our circumstances do. In fact, he organizes our circumstances. He's faithful in every season, every transition, every life milestone, every wave, every unknown. So as we go forward in the week ahead, take comfort. Let worship be the place where your heart finds its anchor again in God.
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0: Knowing God from Harvest with Pastor and Evangelist Greg Laurie.
1: I want you to notice who God directs his words to when there are troubles in a nation. God says in 2 Chronicles 7:14, if my people, which are called by my name, shall humble themselves and pray and seek my face and turn from their wicked ways, then I will hear from heaven and forgive their sin and heal their land. Now that statement was originally given to the nation Israel at the dedication of their temple. God was giving them a heads up for the future, saying, guys, check this out. You have this propensity to do the wrong thing. Here's what you need to do to get right with me again. Now, when we look at the problems in America today, we sometimes, even in the church, are quick to point the finger. It's the fault of Hollywood. It's the fault of this. It's the fault of that. You know what God says when he sees the breakdown in a nation? He says, it's my people. If my people, which are called by my name, would humble themselves and pray and seek my face and turn from their wicked ways, then I would heal their land and forgive their sin. It starts with you. It starts with me. Maybe we have some prodigals out there. You've been part of the problem in America. You need to turn from your wicked ways. You need to come back to the Lord. What better time to make a recommitment, saying, I am going to get my life right with God. I want to see revival come to America, and I pray it starts with me, and it can tonight.
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2: Your Moody radio forecast, a few showers or thunderstorms possible for the overnight hours, upper 70s on the low, and it looks like we'll stay cloudy. Get ready for more heat and humidity on Sunday. Sunshine to start the day, but afternoon showers and thunderstorms are possible. We'll be in the low 90s, the heat index on Sunday about 105. So take that into account if you're going to be spending some time outdoors. This is staff meteorologist Steve Hamilton for Moody Radio, Florida.
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0: As Gateway Worship, and these are songs of praise and worship. My name is Joe Pitt. I'm filling in for Effie Rolfe. Sometimes you and I can experience a lack of joy because it's buried under years of responsibility, stress, disappointment. You know, I love God deeply, but sometimes I am just spiritually tired. Here's the good news. In a culture that's constantly seeking happiness, joy is different. It's deep-seated. Where happiness is fragile, joy is a deep tree root. And it's not something I have to manufacture. I can't create joy. It's something God restores. Psalm 51:12 tells us, "Restore the joy of your salvation to me, Lord, and sustain me by giving me a willing spirit." God knows exactly where my joy is and why it's been drained. And he knows exactly how to refill it. So, Lord, you pray this with me if this is you. Lord, breathe fresh joy into my spirit. Remind me of the beauty of your salvation and the hope that still belongs to you.
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0: That is the latest from We Are Messengers called Faith, Hope, Love. My name is Joe Pitt. And if you are me, you love a simple Bible verse. Jesus wept. Got that one memorized. Also, here's another one to put in your back pocket. 1 Thessalonians 5:17. Two words. Pray constantly. Now, admittedly, sometimes prayer gets overly complicated, doesn't it? You hear people pray, you know. I love when pastors say, let us pray, and then you know you've got 5 minutes. Prayer doesn't have to be formal or long to be powerful. Prayer is simply turning your attention toward God throughout your day, in the car, between meetings, while folding laundry. God is near you every moment. So when prayer becomes a rhythm, when we find a way to weave it into our day, instead of a task, it transforms us from the inside out. So I'm going to issue a small challenge. Next week, invite God into the ordinary spaces of your life, your commute, your meetings, your making coffee, and let your conversations with him be simple, honest, and ongoing so that you can put the two words of the simplest verse in scripture, 1 Thessalonians 5:17, into action. Pray constantly.
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0: That's what Thomas Jefferson declared on July 4th, 1776. We, he said, declare that these United Colonies are free and independent states. They are absolved from all allegiance to the British Crown. And with that, ties were cut and a country was born. America has a lot to be proud of, and I think we're just getting started. As you celebrate our country's birthday with those you love, share a hot dog toast to the committed men and women of the U.S. military, and let's remember, in God we trust is how it all started. It's up to us to keep it there. For Family Life Blended, I'm Ron Deal.
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3: Your Moody radio forecast, a few showers or thunderstorms possible for the overnight hours, upper 70s on the low, and it looks like we'll stay cloudy. Get ready for more heat and humidity on Sunday. Sunshine to start the day, but afternoon showers and thunderstorms are possible. We'll be in the low 90s, the heat index on Sunday about 105. So take that into account if you're going to be spending some time outdoors. This is staff meteorologist Steve Hamilton for Moody Radio, Florida.
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0: Tasha Layton and Meet Me in the Valley. Do you feel you've spent your life in endless pursuit of contentment? Do you reach the top of the ladder and discover you don't want to be there anymore? Do you dream about having the perfect mate? And once you marry, you realize he or she isn't perfect. Contentment is not found in things of this world. The only path to contentment is through Christ. 1 John 2:15, stop loving the evil world and all that it offers you. For when you love the world, you show that you do not have the love of the Father in you.
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0: This is FEBC Today with Ed Cannon, the president of the Far East Broadcasting Company. I'm Wayne Shepherd. Ed, the end goal of FEBC is to see people come to a saving faith in Christ.
1: How many times, Wayne, on this program have we shared that the number one prayer of our broadcasters and what they ask people to pray for them is that their programs, when heard by the listeners, will result in their hearts accepting the message and they turn to faith.
0: You have a note from a listener in Mongolia. You want to read that for our listeners?
1: Sure. One listener from Mongolia wrote, "One night I was listening to your program. Tears suddenly filled my eyes. At that moment I understood one thing. I was hearing the truth. Love and peace come from mighty God who created us. My life has definitely changed since I came to the Lord. I'd been lonely and desperate. Now I live with joy, hope, and peace." That's wonderful, but that joy, hope, and peace come from one thing. Mm-hmm. They come from living a life committed to Jesus Christ as your Savior. And that's the only thing that can provide that kind of joy and hope. Please pray that our broadcasts around the world will result in people hearing the truth, as this man said, and then coming to the knowledge that it is only because of that truth that they can live lives of joy and peace through following Jesus Christ. So pray that our broadcasters will fill the eyes of many listeners with tears, so they too will come to a recognition of what the real truth is.
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2: Your Moody radio forecast, a few showers or thunderstorms possible for the overnight hours, upper 70s on the low, and it looks like we'll stay cloudy. Get ready for more heat and humidity on Sunday. Sunshine to start the day, but afternoon showers and thunderstorms are possible. We'll be in the low 90s, the heat index on Sunday about 105. So take that into account if you're going to be spending some time outdoors. This is staff meteorologist Steve Hamilton for Moody Radio, Florida.
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1: If you're following the clock, it's 20 minutes past the hour as we hear from Chandler Moore. A duty dodged is like a debt unpaid. It is only deferred, and we must come back and settle the account at last. Well, it reminds me of Galatians 6, verse 7. Don't be deceived. God is not mocked. Whatever a man sows, that will he also reap. Let's be sure that what we're planting is what we want to harvest, right?
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0: Welcome to Bible Q&A with John MacArthur, Bible teacher and author of the best-selling MacArthur New Testament Commentary Series. Well, today a listener has a question about some of the most mysterious and fascinating characters in all of Scripture. I'm talking about the Magi who visited Jesus in Bethlehem. Matthew 2 says they came from the east and brought gifts for the Savior. With that in mind, John, our listener wants to know how these men knew about the Messiah's coming and how they knew to associate the star with his birth.
1: Really interesting question when you think about the fact that these magi came from the east, because you wonder how would they have known anything about the Messiah? Wasn't that information confined to the land of Israel? Well, if you think about it, no. We do remember, don't we, the Babylonian captivity. And we do remember that when the Jews were taken into Babylon in 586 BC and remained there for 70 years, one very important man who was part of that captivity was none other than Daniel. And in fact, Daniel rose to be the prime minister in the land of the captivity. He had an immense influence. It's pretty clear to me that from Daniel's influence came the knowledge of the coming of the Messiah, and from other Jews who were part of that culture for many, many years during captivity and subsequent to that. So that these were magicians or astrologers, maybe Zoroastrians from Persia, who knew the Hebrew Scriptures and were following what they knew to be in the Old Testament and what they believed to be true.
0: Okay, thanks, John. And thanks to you for listening today to Bible Q&A with John MacArthur. If you'd like more in-depth teaching, visit MacArthurCommentaries.com.
2: Your Moody Radio forecast, a few showers or thunderstorms possible for the overnight hours, upper 70s on the low, and it looks like we'll stay cloudy. Get ready for more heat and humidity on Sunday. Sunshine to start the day, but afternoon showers and thunderstorms are possible. We'll be in the low 90s. The heat index on Sunday, about 105. So take that into account if you're going to be spending some time outdoors. This is staff meteorologist Steve Hamilton for Moody Radio, Florida.
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0: The clock says it's 20 minutes past the hour as we hear from Elevation Worship. Abraham Lincoln used humor to ease his heartaches during the strain of crisis days. Though typically pictured as a melancholy kind of a dude, he was charged with undue levity while in office and called the chief joker of the land. In one story, there was a September morning in 1862. He called his cabinet together, a special session at the White House, and before getting to the serious business at hand, he read them some humorous excerpts from a book written by a wandering minstrel named Artemus Ward. Well, some didn't appreciate the slapstick, showing so in their unresponsive faces. And Lincoln said, "Gentlemen, why don't you laugh? If I didn't laugh with the strain that's on me day and night, I'd go mad. You need the medicine as much as I do. Listen, the Bible says that laughter is medicine for the soul. Let's learn to laugh."
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2: What do you do when you don't have clear reception? 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That's what I do. Because you understand that sometimes in order to hear clearly and have clear reception, you have to change positions. You have to get out of the place that you're at and get into a new place in order to hear. That if you have a lack of clarity in your reception, that maybe God is asking you to get out of the position that you're at, a position of pride, unforgiveness, a position of delayed obedience, a position of anger, something that's clouding your ability to hear God clearly. 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

0: get out of the place that you're at and get into a new place in order to hear. 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

0: King Rehoboam married 18 wives and 60 concubines, but of all his wives and concubines, he loved Maacah the most. Though she was not his first, she was his favorite. Rehoboam fathered 28 sons and 60 daughters. He decided that Maacah's son Abijam should be his successor, even though Abijam was not the firstborn. Abijam reigned as king in Judah for 3 years. In 1 Kings 15:2-3, we're told that his mother's name was Maacah, and he walked in all the sins that his father did before him, and his heart was not wholly true to the Lord his God as the heart of David his father. If we continue reading, however, we learn that when Abijam died, his son Asa took over the kingdom. King Asa reigned for 41 years. Verse 10 says that Asa's mother's name was Maacah. Bible scholars conclude that his mother must have died at a young age, so his grandmother Maacah raised him and took the role of queen mother. Maacah's influence on Asa, however, was limited. King Asa did what was right in the eyes of the Lord. He got rid of the male cult prostitutes and removed the idols his father had made. He also removed Maacah from being queen mother because she had made an abominable image for Asherah. Though Asa didn't remove the high places, still he was true to the Lord all of his days. What an interesting woman Maacah must have been, loved by her evil husband, followed by her wicked son, rejected by her godly grandson. I'm Sharon Wilharm, host of All God's Women and author of The Amazing Crab Alley Revival, a Southern historical story about Victorian church ladies. Learn more at allgodswomen.com.
1: Your Moody radio forecast, a few showers or thunderstorms possible for the overnight hours, upper 70s on the low, and it looks like we'll stay cloudy. Get ready for more heat and humidity on Sunday. Sunshine to start the day, but afternoon showers and thunderstorms are possible. We'll be in the low 90s. The heat index on Sunday, about 105. So take that into account if you're going to be spending some time outdoors. This is staff meteorologist Steve Hamilton for Moody Radio, Florida.
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0: Adsterium. 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
0: He was born in 1924, just 2 years before Moody Radio went on the air. 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

0: I'm Ruth Kramer with Mission Network News. We'll begin today in the Democratic Republic of the Congo, where hundreds of Christians are killed each month. Todd Nettleton with the Voice of the Martyrs USA says Islamic State Central Africa Province, or ISCAP, recently beheaded 14 Christians in a series of attacks.
1: There is an element of wanting to inspire fear.
0: Nettleton says that's why the attacks are so gruesome and violent. As the Islamic State expands its presence, the areas it controls become places of persecution. Nettleton says one hallmark of persecution in the DRC is how suddenly it strikes. A local leader shared the story of two men stopped and asked about the religion.
1: One of the men said, "I'm a Christian." He was shot right there instantaneously.
0: Tragedies like that leave deep trauma, yet believers continue to endure in faith. Pray that the Lord will strengthen and heal Congolese believers. Pray that persecutors will turn to Christ through dreams, visions, and bold testimonies they witness. And U.S. President Donald Trump aims for a new Guinness World Record with his fireworks display at the National Mall tomorrow night. Typical 4th of July shows last about 20 minutes, but tomorrow's will go twice as long. Civic displays throughout the U.S. will likely follow suit, honoring America's 250th year of independence. Marty Johnson of Warrior Set Free says, for some veterans,
2: if there's an event like what we're talking about that is going to be twice the amount of sound and twice the amount of everything, that could very well trigger somebody right back.
0: Not all veterans struggle, but fireworks usually pose a challenge to combat vets. Warrior Set Free helps veterans and first responders heal from the trauma incurred in the line of duty. 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And together, the Great Commission happens. 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I'm Ruth Kramer.
3: Your Moody Radio forecast, a few showers or thunderstorms possible for the overnight hours, upper 70s on the low, and it looks like we'll stay cloudy. Get ready for more heat and humidity on Sunday. Sunshine start the day, but afternoon showers and thunderstorms are possible. We'll be in the low 90s, the heat index on Sunday about 105. So take that into account if you're going to be spending some time outdoors. This is staff meteorologist Steve Hamilton for Moody Radio, Florida.
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0: Carly Ann Taylor, and your time is about 19 minutes past the hour. Joseph Fort Newton observed that a duty dodged is like a debt unpaid. It's only deferred, and we must come back and settle the account at last. God says, do not be deceived. God is not mocked. Whatever man sows, that will he also reap. Let's be sure that we're planting seeds for things that we really want to harvest, right?
1: 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But milestones don't happen on their own. 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I'm Carl Clausen, and I want you to know we're thankful for those of you who gave in the past, but we're also thankful for listeners today who carry us forward. 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

0: Matthew 5, verse 18, Jesus said, "Not the smallest letter, not the least stroke of a pen will disappear from the law." What exactly was he talking about? From Moody Bible Institute, this is Today in the Word, and I'm John Gager, always glad to connect with you. The King James Version translates this phrase as one jot or one tittle. Now, a jot is literally the smallest letter in the Hebrew alphabet, while a tittle is a tiny mark or stroke that distinguishes between similar letters. Today, we might say that not even one apostrophe will disappear from the law until all is fulfilled. Now, the question Jesus addresses is the relationship between his teachings and the Mosaic law. Were they in conflict? No. Absolutely not. Jesus did not come to abolish the law, but to fulfill it. That is, he would not delete it, but accomplish it. How? As the only human being who never sinned, Jesus was the only person ever to obey the law, including the prophets, meaning all of Scripture, perfectly. Therefore, the Old Testament should not be set aside, or as other translations have it, relaxed, ignored, broken, or trivialized. Some today advocate this position, claiming that the Old Testament is no longer relevant. According to Jesus, however, there is an ongoing responsibility to teach and practice Scripture's moral and spiritual principles. God's standards for holiness did not change in the New Covenant. Perfect righteousness is needed to enter the kingdom of heaven. Jesus' listeners would have known this was humanly impossible. Knowing we are sinners is the first step in understanding and receiving the gospel. We can have eternal life only when Christ's righteousness is credited to us. You can talk with a friend right now about receiving Jesus, his forgiveness, his eternal life, as you call 888-NEED-HIM, 888-NEED-HIM.
1: Your Moody radio forecast, a few showers or thunderstorms possible for the overnight hours, upper 70s on the low, and it looks like we'll stay cloudy. Get ready for more heat and humidity on Sunday. Sunshine to start the day, but afternoon showers and thunderstorms are possible. We'll be in the low 90s. The heat index on Sunday, about 105. So take that into account if you're going to be spending some time outdoors. This is staff meteorologist Steve Hamilton for Moody Radio, Florida.
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0: Sure appreciate your company on this Independence Day weekend. That's the Sidewalk Prophets. Abraham Lincoln used humor to ease his heartaches during the strain of crisis days. Though he's typically pictured as kind of a melancholy dude, he was actually charged with undue levity in office and called the chief joker of the land. One story shows on a September morning in 1862 how he called his cabinet in for a special session to the White House. And before getting to the serious business at hand, he read them some humorous excerpts from a book written by a wandering minstrel named Artemus Ward. And some didn't appreciate the slapstick humor, showing so in their unresponsive faces. And Lincoln finally said, "Gentlemen, why don't you laugh? If I didn't laugh with the strain that is on me day and night, I'd go crazy. And you need the medicine as much as I do." Interesting choice of words, medicine. The Bible says that laughter is a medicine for the soul. Let's learn to laugh.
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0: perfectly.
1: And that's the truth, Micah Tyler. In his devotional from Moody Publishers Daily with the King, Glenn Evans says, I must accept the fact that the self-life is not only displeasing to God, it is his enemy. When self reigns, I am at war with God, and that leads to frustration, anxiety, and misery. I will therefore crucify the self-life and be at peace with God. When all is said and done, I owe my daily overcoming to this one solid fact. Christ lives in me. That's Galatians 2:20. Therefore, I can honestly say, thanks be to God who gives us the victory through our Lord Jesus Christ. 1 Corinthians 15, verse 57. Boy, that's good stuff.
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0: Every 4th of July, skies light up with fireworks, flags wave proudly, and we celebrate freedom. Hi, I'm Mark Gothier with Crew and Making Your Life Count. Independence Day reminds us how valuable freedom really is. Throughout history, people have sacrificed greatly for it. And while we are grateful for the freedoms we celebrate as a nation, the Bible points us to another kind of freedom that changes us even more deeply. Galatians 5, verse 1 says, "It is for freedom that Christ has set us free." Jesus came not only to free us outwardly, but inwardly. Freedom from guilt, freedom from shame, and freedom from living separated from God. So many people are carrying burdens they were never meant to hold. Fear, bitterness, regret, the pressure to prove themselves. But Jesus offers something different. He offers forgiveness, peace, and a new life rooted in His grace. Real freedom is not just the ability to do what we want. It is the freedom to live the way God created us to live, to love others well, to walk in purpose, and to live with hope. And that freedom was never meant to stop with us. As followers of Christ, we are called to live as people who bring hope into the lives of others, in our neighborhoods, around the grill, watching fireworks with friends and family. Sometimes the greatest opportunities to share Jesus Christ happens in ordinary moments and conversations. So as you celebrate this Independence Day, thank God for freedom. And remember, the greatest freedom of all is found in Jesus Christ. 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
1: Your Moody radio weather forecast, a lot of warm and humid air and a little low pressure area over the southeastern states. We will have some sunshine for a while, but showers and thunderstorms will be possible during the afternoon hours. Low 90s and our heat index today about 105. Overnight, we're in the upper 70s. Slight chance of shower with some clouds. A little bit better chance of showers and thunderstorms coming up on Monday, mid 90s. This is staff meteorologist Steve Hamilton for Moody Radio, Florida.
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1: That is Chandler Moore. New stuff there. Song is called God, I'm Just Grateful here on Sunday Praise on Moody Radio. Good morning, my friend. It's John Hemmer. Want to share this. Maybe you need to hear this right now. Maybe you're in a situation, you just woke up and you're in this place, and maybe you can relate to this. Nobody can ever take from you what God placed in you. It's just the way it is. And to go one step further, you know what? God knew the world needed exactly what you have, all right? So he smiled and he made you. And the thing is, he made you in his own perfect image. He does not make mistakes. He's got a plan for you. He is with you. He's always working all things together for your good. That is how much God loves you. I got a song talks more about that next, right here on Sunday Praise. Hold on.
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0: That's Elevation with Alleluia here on Sunday Praise on Moody Radio. Good morning, my friend. It's John Hemmer. Hopefully you had a great 4th of July. So excited that actually this month we turn 100 years old. Moody Radio is celebrating 100 years of ministry, and we could not have done this without the Lord. He's been so faithful. He's been so good, and we couldn't have done this without you. You listen to the radio. You pray for us. You are part of the family. When you listen, you instantly become a part of the Moody Radio family. So thank you. Thank you for being here. So think about this for a minute. So over here, you've got the words, what if? Over here, you've got the words, even if. So what if, even if? Now, fear always says, what if? But faith says, even if. So what if we would live our lives through the words even if and not what if? What if we would say, even if this happens or even if this doesn't happen, God is still good? Because that would be true. God is still good through everything. And our circumstances, those things don't define who God is. God defines who God is.
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3: 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Anytime is the right time to spend time with the Lord. This is Sunday Praise.

0: That is CeCe Winans, worthy of it all, here on Sunday Praise on Moody Radio. Good morning, my friend. It's John Hemmer. It is a privilege to have you along. Hopefully you had a great 4th of July holiday. We are celebrating 100 years of ministry. Actually, later on this month, it'll be the exact day where we turn 100, and the Lord has been so good. The Lord has been so faithful. There is no way we would have ever been able to get this far without the Lord, and also without you. You are a part of the Moody Radio family. You are a vital part of the equation. You listen to Moody Radio. You support Moody Radio. You pray for us. We're in this thing together. So thank you for being here. It really is a privilege to have you along. I want to share this with you, and really, no matter how you feel right now, no matter what you think you've done, this is true, all right? God's plan is bigger than your past. Think about that. God's plan is bigger than your past. To go a step beyond that, when Jesus died on that cross and rose again, it was all bought and paid for. Everything you've ever done, everything you will ever do was bought and paid for when Christ died and rose again. I got a song talks more about that next. Hold on.
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0: That is Carly Ann Taylor with Why Should I Worry here on Sunday Praise. Maybe you just heard that song and you're just trying to get your arms around those words. You're thinking to yourself, I trust in the Lord. I'm a Christian. I've got that relationship with Him. That's all good. That's all cool. I'm cool with that. But there's maybe you're dealing with something that is just really hard to navigate. You know what? God never said life was going to be easy. God never said being a Christian was going to be easy. Maybe you can relate to this. Sometimes in life, what feels like rejection is actually God protecting us. Maybe you're thinking to yourself, okay, well, that's kind of how it feels. So where do I go with that? What do I do with that? How about this? This very second, as we are together right now, this morning, God is using your present circumstance to make you more useful for later roles in His unfolding story of you. In other words, He's got you. He's got this. He's got a perfect plan for you, and He is not going to fail you. He never has. He never will. I got a song that talks more about that next right here on Sunday Praise. Hold on.
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0: That is Cochran and Company. What grace can do here on Sunday Praise on Moody Radio. Good morning, my friend. It's John Hemmer. Hopefully you had a great 4th of July holiday. Thank you for being here. So we say this, we say the words, we say the scriptures that say God works all things together for good, right? We say this, we sing about it in church, we agree, and that's true, but really, how do you break that down like a fraction? How do you get your arms around that? Well, here's something to think about, okay? So check this out. If God answers your prayer, he's increasing your faith. Now, if he delays, he's increasing your patience. If he doesn't answer your prayer, he is preparing the best for you. You see, God's answers to our prayers are either yes, not right now, or I have something far better for you in mind because I love you that much and I know you so well.
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4: 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But milestones don't happen on their own. They're the work of God, and so often he uses listeners just like you. I'm Carl Clausen, and I want you to know we're thankful for those of you who gave in the past, but we're also thankful for listeners today who carry us forward. 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

0: That is Gateway with Claire Smith. The song is called Who Else here on Sunday Praise on Moody Radio. Good morning, my friend. It's John Hemmer. You ever wondered, like, why do we pray? I mean, we know it's important to pray, and we pray, and that's all good, and that's cool, but you ever wondered, you know, why is it so important that we pray? Well, you know, prayer is the way we communicate with the one who made us, our Heavenly Father, right? That's one thing. And with that being said, when we pray, it moves us away from the best that we can do, and it moves us into the realm of what God can do. And I wonder what would happen if you and I did this every morning. What if we started with a prayer like this, and we meant it? We just say, Lord, lead the way. What would happen if we would say, Lord, lead the way, and then during the day have those times of prayer, had those times of conversation? We can pray anywhere. We can pray as we're driving. We can pray on the treadmill. We can pray in the office. We can pray anywhere we want to. I got a song that talks more about that next. Hold on.
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5: We might not know what this new week holds, but we know who holds the week. This is Sunday Praise.

0: about it. Culture is just constantly trying to bait you, trying to get you to sin. And then the moment you do, it looks to bury you in it. God calls his people to live with clear minds, sound judgment, and self-control. And that's why I think Junior's question is so important. Instead of constantly asking, where's the line? How far is too far? How close can I get before it's sin? The question we really should be asking is, what honors God? Do you have the approach of Paul where he says, whether you eat or whether you drink or whatever you do, do it for the glory of God? As you think about today's message, maybe you just need to take a moment and you're going to ask yourself a few questions. Am I pursuing a sober and clear-minded life? Have I been more concerned with what's permitted than maybe what's wise? Is there anything in my life right now that is slowly dulling my sensitivity to God? Because God's desire for you isn't merely that you avoid certain behaviors. God's desire is that you experience freedom, clarity, and joy that comes from walking with him closely. And that's where sobriety begins. Now with a list of rules, with a heart that wants to honor God above everything else. We'll continue this conversation next time as Junior unpacks more of what Proverbs teaches about wisdom and alcohol. I hope you'll join us. Well, you have been listening to The Bridge with Junior Ziegler, a listener-supported broadcast. Junior is the lead teaching pastor at The Bridge in Chicagoland, and we're so glad that you joined us today. As we told you earlier, we would love to send you a copy of Junior's book, The Manual. 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
9: Your Moody Radio forecast, hot and humid for the rest of today. We could see a few showers or thunderstorms developing. We'll be in the low 90s, heat index around 105. Overnight, partly cloudy, upper 70s, slim chance of a shower. And then we get scattered showers in the midday and afternoon hours on Monday with a mix of sunshine and clouds, more heat and humidity. We're going into the mid-90s. More showers possible Tuesday. This is staff meteorologist Steve Hamilton for Moody Radio, Florida.
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4: A lot of believers are trying to figure out, what should I do first? 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Y'all spend a lot of y'all's time on YouTube watching how-to videos so that you can figure stuff out so that I can do this right and get the most out of this. 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
5: 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Teacher, which is the greatest commandment in the law? 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This is the greatest and foremost commandment. The second is like it. You shall love your neighbor as yourself. On these two commands depend the whole law and the prophets.
4: Today I want to talk to you from the title, Back to the Basics. Back to the Basics. Here you have the Pharisees and Sadducees in context of this chapter asking Jesus questions in order to trip him up. This is a group of smart gentlemen who have prided themselves on their understanding and knowledge of the law and the Ten Commandments and 613 statutes and ordinances. And one of them, who is a lawyer, which means he's proficient in law, comes and sits down and tests him and says, Which is the greatest and foremost commandment? In other words, there's a lot of these commandments. Tell us which one you would put first. Put them in order so that we can understand what you think is the greatest out of all of them. And so he's setting to trip Jesus up for him to make one law more special than another and do all of those different

0: God with all of your heart. That's the unleash part. You can't teach that. He says, love the Lord your God with all your heart, beating desire, and all your soul. While your heart gives life, the soul is positioned to perpetuate the life that you have.
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2: In Matthew 5, verse 18, Jesus said, "Not the smallest letter, not the least stroke of a pen will disappear from the law." What exactly was he talking about? From Moody Bible Institute, this is Today in the Word, and I'm John Gager, always glad to connect with you. The King James Version translates this phrase as one jot or one tittle. Now, a jot is literally the smallest letter in the Hebrew alphabet, while a tittle is a tiny mark or stroke that distinguishes between similar letters. Today, we might say that not even one apostrophe will disappear from the law until all is fulfilled. Now, the question Jesus addresses is the relationship between his teachings and the Mosaic law. Were they in conflict? No, absolutely not. Jesus did not come to abolish the law, but to fulfill it. That is, he would not delete it, but accomplish it. How? As the only human being who never sinned, Jesus was the only person ever to obey the law, including the prophets, meaning all of Scripture, perfectly. Therefore, the Old Testament should not be set aside, or as other translations have it, relaxed, ignored, broken, or trivialized. Some today advocate this position, claiming that the Old Testament is no longer relevant. According to Jesus, however, there is an ongoing responsibility to teach and practice Scripture's moral and spiritual principles. God's standards for holiness did not change in the New Covenant. Perfect righteousness is needed to enter the kingdom of heaven. Jesus' listeners would have known this was humanly impossible. Knowing we are sinners is the first step in understanding and receiving the gospel. We can have eternal life only when Christ's righteousness is credited to us. You can talk with a friend right now about receiving Jesus, his forgiveness, his eternal life, as you call 888-NEED-HIM. 888-NEED-HIM.
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9: Your Moody Radio forecast, hot and humid for the rest of today. We could see a few showers or thunderstorms developing. We'll be in the low 90s, heat index around 105. Overnight, partly cloudy, upper 70s, slim chance of a shower. And then we get scattered showers in the midday and afternoon hours on Monday with a mix of sunshine and clouds, more heat and humidity. We're going into the mid-90s. More showers possible Tuesday. This is staff meteorologist Steve Hamilton for Moody Radio, Florida.
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0: It's Gateway Worship, praise and worship music for your Sunday. I was reading a devotional from Alistair Begg. I wanted to share it with you. He says sometimes constant easy access to something causes us to miss what a privilege it is to have it, like water or electricity. While the shower and the lights are working fine, we hardly give them a second thought, but we certainly do notice when they're gone. So let's not treat God's word the same way. God has gifted us with such unhindered access to his truth. Why not take it up and read? How will you soak in the scriptures and bask in the rays of truth that contain everything you need for life and godliness?
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4: 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Hi, I'm Janet Parshall, host of In the Market with Janet Parshall. 100 years, pretty magnificent when you think about it. 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

0: for your walk with Jesus. I'm David Wolin with Haven Today, inviting you to anchor your day in God's Word. One of the most famous parts of the Old Testament is the giving of the Ten Commandments. Up on a mountaintop, many days on end, Moses was meeting with God. In fact, he was gone so long, the Israelites down below thought he was dead. Where would they go without the one who had led them out of Egypt? Well, interestingly enough, the words of those commandments, the very first words, it's a correction. I am the Lord your God who brought you out of Egypt, out of the land of slavery. And not only that, these are words of grace. God's reminding them of what he has already done for them before asking them to do anything for him. You see, they too were saved by grace through faith. Grow in your walk with Christ. 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
1: 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It's up to us to keep it there. For Family Life Blended, I'm Ron Deal.
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3: Your Moody radio forecast, hot and humid for the rest of today. We could see a few showers or thunderstorms developing. We'll be in the low 90s, heat index around 105. Overnight, partly cloudy, upper 70s, slim chance of a shower. And then we get scattered showers in the midday and afternoon hours on Monday with a mix of sunshine and clouds, more heat and humidity. We're going into the mid-90s. More showers possible Tuesday. This is staff meteorologist Steve Hamilton for Moody Radio, Florida.
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0: encouraged to cast her cares and anxieties in the Lord and to find peace in His faithfulness with Carly Ann Taylor. That's Why Should I Worry? Sunday Praise and Worship. I'm Dodd Morris. Proverbs says we should trade our worry for trusting in God. Trust in the Lord. How? With all your heart. And lean not on your own understanding, but in all your ways. Acknowledge God, and He will direct your paths. From Proverbs chapter 3, verses 5 and 6.
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0: Worshipping the only one who's worthy of it all, that's Cece Winans. I'm Dodd Morris. 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

0: Well, here we are on the eve of the 250th anniversary of the Declaration of Independence, and I'm here to defend it again. I love America. This is Dave Zanotti. We'll talk about it today on the Public Square. I love America because America is built upon self-evident truth, and I love the source of self-evident truth, the same person that the founders described as the Creator God. I love him because he first loved me. I love him because I didn't choose to be born here. I had no control over it whatsoever. And as soon as he gave me conscience and enough understanding to be able to get some grip on reality of what is man and what am I, there was also an attending reality, a message we call the gospel of Jesus Christ, that God has come to earth, who so loved the world that he gave his only begotten son, that whosoever believes in him would not perish but have everlasting life. This God who made us all equal, loves us all the same, and has an eternal destiny for us with him, joyful in heaven forever. All we have to do is surrender to him and accept his reality. Trade in our mythology for his reality. And what's exciting to me is when the people decided to start America, they were operating in the same frame of mind. There is a God, we are not him, and we can know him and know his will on earth, and he actually governs in the affairs of men. That is not the way most any country has ever gotten started. America is unique because the people who put America together knew who they were dealing with, the Creator. They said so out loud. That causes me to love America. I'm Dave Zanotti. I hope you have a wonderful 4th of July. May God have mercy on our country. We'll talk again on the Public Square.
1: Your Moody Radio forecast, hot and humid for the rest of today. We could see a few showers or thunderstorms developing. We'll be in the low 90s, heat index around 105. Overnight, partly cloudy, upper 70s, slim chance of a shower. And then we get scattered showers in the midday and afternoon hours on Monday with a mix of sunshine and clouds, more heat and humidity. We're going into the mid-90s. More showers possible Tuesday. This is staff meteorologist Steve Hamilton for Moody Radio, Florida.
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1: Thank God for the daylight. I spent a long time in the dark, felt good saying goodbye. Waking up to a brand new heart. And if

0: Meet Me in the Valley. That's Tasha Layton. Sunday Praise and Worship. I'm Dodd Morris. God speaks to us there, sometimes in the mountaintop and sometimes from the side of a mountain, thinking of Jesus' Sermon on the Mount, famously from Matthew chapters 5 through 7. 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

0: 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Do you have any idea how many people think they've got to keep on striving and hoping that somehow God will finally accept them? Hey, there's one God and one mediator who gave himself a ransom for all.
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9: Your Moody Radio forecast, a few clouds for the overnight hours. We're down around 80, and then we get scattered showers and thunderstorms on Monday, hot and humid again. We will have some sunshine, mid-90s on the high, but the heat index about 105. 80 and some clouds on Monday night, more heat and humidity coming up on Tuesday. Sunny in the morning, but afternoon showers and thunderstorms will be popping up. This is staff meteorologist Steve Hamilton for Moody Radio, Florida.
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8: Your Moody Radio forecast, a few clouds for the overnight hours. We're down around 80, and then we get scattered showers and thunderstorms on Monday, hot and humid again. We will have some sunshine, mid-90s on the high, but the heat index about 105. 80 and some clouds on Monday night, more heat and humidity coming up on Tuesday. Sunny in the morning, but afternoon showers and thunderstorms will be popping up. This is staff meteorologist Steve Hamilton for Moody Radio, Florida.
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9: He had two horses shot from beneath him, had four holes in his coat, bullet fragments in the hair, no injury whatsoever. And one of the Indian chiefs who had been in that war, he said, "Sir, I am an expert marksman, and I shot you 17 times. And I just wanted to meet the man who was protected by the great spirit above, who will become the father of a great nation."
10: Welcome to In Grace with Jim Scudder. 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
11: Hi, this is Jim Scudder. I'm so excited because we are finally at the doorstep of America's 250th birthday. This is In Grace. Some of you hear it on Fridays, July 3rd. Some of you hear it on Saturday, July 4th. And some of you hear it on Sunday, July 5th. But we are in the weekend of celebration. And today we're going to be featuring a very special episode for you. You say, okay, we know that on the weekends and on Fridays, Pastor Jim Scudder goes somewhere. Where are we going today? And I'm going to give you a brand new episode that you have not heard before. Where are we going? Well, I think